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So if our time is running out, day after day, we'll make the mundane a masterpiece. 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I take one look at you, you're taking me out.

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Now you try and cut me off like a light switch. 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
2: There was a friend of mine on murder, and the judge's gavel fell. Jury found him guilty.